don't ever wear a suit and tie. Wondering if I can sneak out the back. Nobody's even looking me in my eyes. Then you take my hand, finish my drink, say, shall we dance? Hell yeah. You know I love you, did I ever tell you? You make it better.

0: Hei ceria, ceriain sore bareng Rudu.
1: Rudu FM Jember.
2: It's my baby, it's my.